0: Akashvani presents Morning News. Good morning, I'm Naresh Margo. The headlines. Prime Minister Narendra Modi to hold talks with President of Seychelles, Patrick Hermini, today to also address Seychelles National Assembly and interact with members of Indian diaspora. Prime Minister to share his thoughts in Mann Ki Baat program on Akashvani at 11 this morning. Ministry of External Affairs asks Indian citizens not to undertake Kailash Mansarovar Yatra without all required travel documents. US military strikes multiple targets in Iran for second day at the direction of President Donald Trump. Death toll in Venezuela's earthquakes rises to 1,430 as rescuers continue search for survivors. And India's Kidambi Srikant enters final of men's singles event at US Open Badminton in California. Prime Minister Narendra Modi will hold talks with President of Seychelles, Patrick Hermini, today. Both leaders will review the full spectrum of bilateral cooperation and exchange views on regional and international issues of mutual interest. A report.
1: Today, Prime Minister Modi is scheduled to address the National Assembly of Seychelles and interact with members of Indian diaspora. Later, Prime Minister Modi will participate in the National Day celebration at Roche Kemen. The ministry said that a contingent of the Indian Defence Forces, along with two Indian Navy ships, will also take part in the celebrations. Prime Minister Narendra Modi is on a three-day visit to Seychelles to attend the Golden Jubilee celebrations of the National Day of Seychelles as the guest of honour. This visit reaffirms the strong and enduring friendship between India and Seychelles and strengthens the shared commitment of both nations to enhance bilateral ties across all sectors. Akshit Vaidyana, Akashvani News, Delhi.
0: Earlier yesterday, Prime Minister Modi visited the Botanical Gardens and attended a tree planting ceremony in Victoria. He also visited the giant tortoise enclosure at the Botanical Garden. Following this, Mr. Modi interacted with the members of the Indian diaspora. The Prime Minister reached Victoria yesterday on a three-day visit to the Seychelles. He was received by President of Seychelles, Dr. Patrick Hermini, at the airport. Prime Minister Narendra Modi will share his thoughts with the people of the country and abroad in the Mann Ki Baat program on Akashvani at 11 this morning. It will be the 135th episode of the monthly radio program. The program will be broadcast across the entire Akashvani and Doordarshan network, the AIR News website and the News on AIR mobile app. It will also be live-streamed on the YouTube channels of AIR News, DD News, the PMO and the Ministry of Information and Broadcasting. Akashvani will broadcast the program in regional languages immediately after the Hindi broadcast. The External Affairs Ministry has advised the Indian citizens not to commence the Kailash Mansarovar Yatra until they have obtained all the required travel documents for the complete journey. The ministry has issued the advisory after receiving requests for assistance from Indian pilgrims stranded in Nepal while undertaking the yatra through private tour operators. A report.
2: The External Affairs Ministry said that some Indian citizens undertaking the Kailash Mansarovar Yatra through private tour operators traveled to Nepal without obtaining the mandatory entry permit and visa required for entering China. As a result, several pilgrims have been stranded and sought assistance from the ministry. It advised pilgrims not to begin the yatra without confirmed travel documents, saying that traveling in anticipation of obtaining the necessary permits could lead to difficulties during the journey. The ministry has also urged pilgrims to verify that their tour operators is duly registered and authorized before undertaking the pilgrimage. The advisory aims to ensure a safe and hassle-free pilgrimage and prevent inconvenience to devotees. With Rohan, this is Ankit Kumar, Akashvani News, Delhi.
0: Union Home and Cooperation Minister Amit Shah will officially launch the PM Family Care Tracker pilot project in Gandhinagar this evening. This new initiative is aimed at improving healthcare tracking and welfare accessibility for families. Mr. Shah will also attend a special Chintan Shivir for booth presidents and Shakti Kendra in-charges in Ahmedabad, during which he will review grassroots strategies and interact with local party members. Union Minister of State and for Health and Family Welfare, Anupriya Patel, has said that India has made significant progress in healthcare over the past 12 years and is working toward the broader goal of universal health coverage, ensuring accessible, affordable and quality healthcare for every citizen. Speaking at the 9th edition of the Doctors' Day Conclave in New Delhi, Ms. Patel said that the government has shifted its health approach with prevention at the center of its policy.
3: Today we have a new national health policy in place. It brings a transformative shift from sick care to wellness and a shift from curative health care to comprehensive health care, where prevention remains at the heart of our approach. There are several schemes that Government of India has rolled out in these 12 years, and one of the most transformative one is our flagship initiative of Ayushman Bharat Pradhan Mantri Jan Arogya Yojana. It's lauded as the world's biggest health assurance program, which brings in its ambit as many as 62 crore individuals.
0: The Defence Ministry has clarified that reports circulating in sections of the media claiming that the supreme sacrifice of six brave hearts during Operation Sindoor has been acknowledged publicly for the first time only recently are factually incorrect. The ministry said the nation had paid homage to the fallen soldiers at the earliest opportunity. It said the then Director General of Military Operations had paid tribute to the six bravehearts during the official press conference on May 11 last year. The soldiers were also conferred gallantry awards. It added that the Indian Army's official social media platforms had also carried tributes to the bravehearts. This is Akashwani giving you the news. For quick news updates round the clock, follow us on our X handle at AIR News Alerts. And for details of stories and more, log on to our website www.newsonair.gov.in and download News on AIR app. The US military has said it struck multiple targets in Iran for the second consecutive day at the direction of President Donald Trump as a fragile ceasefire came under renewed strain. In a post on social media, U.S. Central Command said that American military aircraft targeted Iranian military surveillance infrastructure, communication systems, air defense sites, drone storage facilities, and mine layer capabilities in response to an attack on a merchant vessel on Friday. U.S. Central Command said Iranian forces attacked the oil tanker Kiku with a one-way attack drone. The tanker was carrying more than 2 million barrels of crude oil while transiting the Strait of Hormuz. The U.S. military said Iran had a chance to honor the ceasefire agreement but elected not to when its forces attacked the Kiku. Iranian state television reported explosions in an area just north of the Strait of Hormuz. The death toll in Venezuela's earthquakes has risen to 1,430. The latest figures were released as rescuers continued the search for survivors of the 1-2 punch of 7.2 and 7.5 magnitude earthquakes that devastated the South American nation on Wednesday. A report.
4: Venezuela's government has said families reported at least 68,900 people missing 3 days after the earthquakes devastated the South American nation. The National Assembly President Jorge Rodriguez said tens of thousands of people are still working around the clock on search and rescue operations. Meanwhile, the Venezuelan Foundation for Seismological Research, FUNVISIS, reported that 4.1 magnitude earthquake was felt across the central region of Venezuela yesterday. The state seismological agency said the epicenter of the latest tremor was located about 35 kilometers west of La Guaira, a key port city on the country's central coast that was declared a disaster zone after sustaining extensive damage from the Wednesday's two powerful earthquake. The agency reported that the quake occurred at a shallow depth of 5 kilometers, which typically amplifies around shaking and increases the potential for structural damages. Seismologists continue to monitor the region closely, with the Venezuelan Foundation for Seismological Research maintaining round-the-clock surveillance. With Rupesh's report, Jigyasa Pane for Akashwani News, Delhi.
0: And now moving on to sports news. In badminton, India's Kidambi Srikanth stormed into the men's singles final of the US Open Championship in California today. Srikanth defeated Japan's Yudai Okimoto 22-20, 15-21, 21-19 in a hard-fought semifinal. The former world number one had booked his place in the last four with a 21-9, 12-21, 21-8 victory

0: over Liao Zhoufu of Chinese Taipei in the quarterfinals. In football, in FIFA World Cup 2026, the Democratic Republic of Congo created history by reaching the knockout stage of the World Cup for the first time after defeating Uzbekistan 3-1 in Group K clash at Atlanta Stadium this morning. In another Group K fixture, Portugal and Colombia played out a goalless draw at Miami Stadium in Florida this morning. Earlier, England defeated Panama 2-0 in their Group L match in the United States. In another Group L fixture, Croatia beat Ghana 2-1 in Philadelphia, United States. In chess, Goa's 14-year-old international master Ethan Vaz has become India's 96th grandmaster after securing his third and final grandmaster nom at the Sarajevo GM Mixed Tournament at Bosnia and Herzegovina. Ethan won the tournament, finishing ahead of 10 grandmasters. In the ICC Women's T20 World Cup, India will take on Australia in their final Group A match at Lord's Cricket Ground in London today. The match is scheduled to begin at 7 p.m. Indian Standard Time. Led by Harmanpreet Kaur, the women in blue are currently placed second in the Group A standings, having won 3 of their 4 matches. As part of our series, Prakriti Ki Baat Akashvani Ke Saath, we bring you a conversation on Chhattisgarh's Garbage Cafe. Run by Ambikapur Municipal Corporation, the cafe offers meals in exchange for plastic waste. In the program, we speak to Ritesh Saini, in charge of the Garbage Cafe.
1: We have a total collection of 50 to 55 tons of garbage every day. Garbage Cafe has reached all over the world from Ambikapur. The most important aspect of plastic recycling is that the quality of plastic should be good. If the plastic gets mixed with sewage, soil or other waste, it becomes difficult to recycle.
2: Prakriti Ki Baat, Akashvani Ke Saath.
0: To listen to the conversation, tune into 100.1 Akashvani Gold this morning at 9:10 a.m. You can also listen to it on News on AIR app and News on AIR official YouTube channel. The India Meteorological Department, IMD, has issued a red colour warning for very heavy rainfall with isolated extremely heavy rainfall over Assam, Meghalaya, Sub-Himalayan West Bengal and Sikkim today. The IMD said conditions are favourable for further advance of southwest monsoon into some more parts of Gujarat, Madhya Pradesh, Chhattisgarh, Jharkhand, Bihar and some parts of Uttar Pradesh and Uttarakhand during the next 2 to 3 days. And now for a look at today's newspapers, it's over to Shagun Chopra.
3: Thank you, Naresh. News about Prime Minister Narendra Modi's Seychelles visit figure prominently on the front pages of newspapers this morning. The Times of India carries a picture of PM Modi feeding a 194-year-old giant tortoise, Jonathan, considered the world's oldest living land animal, during his visit to the National Botanical Garden there. The Ram Temple Trust has confirmed that its General Secretary Champat Rai and member Anil Mishra have tendered their resignations amid allegations of irregularities in donations, reports Hindustan Times. Iran-US trade, fresh attacks in worst escalation post-deal, writes the Financial Express, adding that each side says the other is violating the interim ceasefire. Under the headline, How Schools Breach Children's Data Privacy, the Economic Times reports that photos and videos of school children are posted on school websites and social media feeds without parental consent, potentially violating DPDP Act, exposing kids to online abuse and risks. In its editorial, captioned Plutocracy Gone Crazy, the Statesman writes that artificial intelligence has already taken away entry-level accounting, customer service, reporting and administrative support jobs. Significantly, in the first 10 months of 2025, AI was responsible for 11 lakh layoffs in the US tech sector. The paper adds that Anthropic, the present leader in AI technology, has called for stricter regulation of AI, warning of joblessness and even creation of bioweapons should AI remain unregulated, concluding that we can only ignore these warnings at our peril. And finally, arm in arm, Indians in US savor taste of home, retailers push diaspora demand with WhatsApp alerts and neighborhood vans as mango exports from India seen rising 30% this season, notes the Economic Times. And with that, it's back to you, Naresh.
0: Thank you, Shagun. And now before we end the bulletin, the headlines once again. Prime Minister Narendra Modi to hold talks with President of Seychelles, Patrick Hermini, today, to also address Seychelles National Assembly and interact with members of Indian diaspora. Prime Minister to share his thoughts in Mann Ki Baat program on Akashvani at 11 this morning. Ministry of External Affairs asks Indian citizens not to undertake Kailash Mansarovar Yatra without

0: FM बैंड 101.8 मेगाहर्ट्ज पर हम आकाशवाणी के हमीरपुर केंद्र से बोल रहे हैं। रात्रि के 8 बजे हैं। अब आप सुनेंगे ICC महिला T20 विश्व कप 2026 भारत बनाम ऑस्ट्रेलिया मैच का सीधा प्रसारण, जिसे आकाशवाणी के दिल्ली केंद्र से रिले किया जाएगा।
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3: माय डियर कंट्रीमैन, नमस्कार। इट गिव्स मी इमेंस जॉय to connect with all of you once again through Mann Ki Baat. Half of the year 2026 is drawing to a close. Over these 6 months, we've discussed numerous achievements of our countrymen in Mann Ki Baat. In June as well, the nation has attained certain achievements that fill every citizen with pride. These successes are linked to the country's security and self-reliance. Recently, I had the opportunity to attend a Navy-related event in Kolkata. There, INS Dunagiri, INS Sanshodhak, and INS Agre were inducted into the Indian Navy's fleet. Everything from the design to the manufacturing of these ships is indigenous. Friends, the country also achieved a major success in the aviation sector in the month of June itself. The C-295 aircraft is made in India. The C-295 aircraft has completed its maiden flight, and 40 such aircrafts are being manufactured right here in India. This is providing new momentum to the MSME and aerospace sectors, raising employment opportunities and strengthening the resolve for an Atmanirbhar Bharat. This month, the DRDO also successfully tested an indigenous long-range land attack cruise missile. It was developed jointly by DRDO laboratories and Indian industry partners. In other words, from the seas to the skies, our India is becoming increasingly secure and self-reliant. Friends, another event took place in June that saw the entire world join hands with India's efforts. And that event was International Yoga Day. This time, diverse yoga events were held at over 2,500 locations across the globe. In our country, crores of people participated in yoga programs at numerous places. There has also been much discussion this month about the World Yogasan Championship held in Ahmedabad. India won a total of 114 medals in this event, including 102 gold medals. India topped the medal tally at this championship. I extend my heartiest congratulations to all the winning athletes. Friends, the people are the soul of any nation, and when the people of that country make a resolve, no force can deter them from their goal. This power of public participation in nation building is a tremendous asset for India, and we are experiencing this public participation time and again. Friends, in view of the prevalent warlike situation in West Asia, I'd urged countrymen on a few points. I'd ask people to avoid buying gold for some time, as far as possible. I urged people to avoid holidaying abroad and encouraged carpooling. I also requested farmers to adopt chemical-free farming, protect their farmlands, and maximize the use of natural fertilizers. Friends, I'm grateful to every citizen of the country. Not only have they supported my appeal, they are also actively cooperating in every way. Many families have shared their experiences with me through messages. Numerous families have decided not to buy gold for weddings in their homes this time. If the need arises, they would recycle old gold to create new jewelry. Many people have also written on social media about how they've postponed their foreign trips this time. Friends, people have shared many experiences regarding carpooling as well. Those who used to travel in their own vehicles in the same direction every day have now started commuting together. People are making every effort to use buses and the metro, which is resulting in savings on petrol and diesel. Similarly, reports are coming in about the increased consumption of natural fertilizers in various parts of the country. Friends, I'm happy that we Indians are facing this global crisis together. I'm confident that this very power of public participation will strengthen us and lead us to success. My dear countrymen, in our country, occasions like birthdays, weddings and family functions are not merely private affairs, but celebrations for the entire community. Every family wishes to share its joy with others, and people often give gifts to their guests. Friends, a family in Nanded, Maharashtra has done something to share their happiness that has become a topic of discussion. The Petkar family resides in the village of Bahadurpura in Nanded. This family felt that if they were to share their joy, they should offer something that could serve as a support system for a family during difficult times. On the occasion of a wedding in their home, the family arranged accident insurance for approximately 3,500 villagers. Each individual was provided with an insurance cover of 1 lakh rupees. The sentiment behind this initiative is truly touching. The family had observed that households

Approximately 28 crore are women, our mothers, sisters and daughters. Affected families have received assistance amounting to over Rs. 3700 crore through this scheme to date as per the accounts available so far. Friends, similarly, the Pradhan Mantri Jeevan Jyoti Bima Yojana is equally important. This scheme provides an insurance cover of Rs. 2 lakh to a person's family in the event of their unfortunate death. Its annual premium is just Rs. 436, which works out to barely Rs. 1.50 per day. More than 27 crore people have joined the scheme so far. Under it, around 11 lakh families across the country have received assistance totaling approximately Rs. 22,000 crore. These figures are massive. Behind these numbers lie the individual stories of lakhs of families. Somewhere, a mother received help to continue her children's education, while elsewhere, a wife found the support needed to manage household responsibilities. Friends, often, a significant safety net can begin with a very small amount and a tiny step. Even a small decision can bring about a major change. I urge all of you to share information about these schemes with your families. My dear countrymen, in Mann Ki Baat, let's now discuss a subject that is thousands of years old. One that has been deeply ingrained in human society for millennia. That subject is superstition. Superstition is often not merely a misconception. It begets fear. And when fear dominates the mind, a person stops seeing the truth. People steeped in superstition begin making decisions without logic or knowledge of the facts. Decisions that lead to great harm. At the same time, there are those in society who challenge such beliefs based on science, experience and logic. The journey from superstition to faith is not easy. And today, I certainly want to tell you about one such successful journey. Friends, a bird is found in Assam known as the Hargila. The Hargila is a rare bird. It plays a vital role in keeping nature clean. However, for a long time, it was considered inauspicious in certain parts of Assam. People disliked seeing it in their vicinity. Often, trees housing Hargila nests were even cut down. Just imagine, a bird that helps clean the environment became a victim of people's fears. It was during that time that biologist Purnima Devi Barman witnessed it all. She resolved to change the misconceptions deeply rooted in people's minds. She spoke to women and explained the facts based on science. Gradually, women began joining this campaign. Then, a major transformation began. The bird that was once driven away as a bad omen started becoming the identity of the villages. Thousands of rural women stepped forward to save the Hargila. Today, they are known as the Hargila Army. These women also had to contend with societal resistance. They worked day and night to convince society and ultimately succeeded in leaving superstition behind. They have demonstrated that when the right information is conveyed, even age-old mindsets can change. Friends, I often say, those who play blossom. Today, the number of young people in the country who are both playing sports and blossoming is growing rapidly. Compared to the past, far more young people are now pursuing sports as a career. I've learned about two such initiatives in Nagaland that are quite interesting. The first initiative is the Nagaland Baby League. Hearing the name, you might presume this is just an ordinary league for very young children. But that is not the case. It is an extraordinary league for children

0: aged 5 to 10 to 12, blossoming youngsters, that not only inspires them and nurtures their speed and talent, but also helps establish their identity. It was launched to connect as many children as possible in Nagaland with football. Boys and girls aged 5 to 12 can participate. The league has now completed 3 years of operation. This league has had a positive impact on the children. Friends, another commendable initiative is underway in Nagaland, the Nagaland Women Futsal League. Futsal might be a new term for some of you. Let me explain that it is also known as indoor football. In each team, there are only 5 players and the playing court is much smaller than a standard football field. Consequently, players must make quick decisions and effectively utilize their technique and skills. The Nagaland Women Futsal League is providing a wonderful platform for our daughters to showcase their talent. I commend the people of Nagaland for such initiatives. These efforts serve as an inspiration to other parts of the country as well. Friends, this is the age of technology. New research is taking place every day. Ever new AI innovations are coming up. In such times, a crucial question arises. How can we preserve people's creativity? How do we remain connected to our roots while advancing with new technology? Nalanda University has found a solution to these questions. Our Nalanda University, dating back thousands of years, is now shaping India's destiny in a new avatar. 2 years ago, I had the opportunity to dedicate to the people the new campus of Nalanda University. Nalanda University has revived our ancient tradition of Shastrarth, that is, intellectual discourse. Shastrarth is not merely a medium for expressing one's views. It is a disciplined process of dialogue, debate, and deep contemplation. It requires articulating one's position backed by logic and facts, areas demanding mastery. This process also.
1: आकाशवाणी का ये हमीरपुर केंद्र है, एफएम बैंड 101.8 मेगाहर्ट्ज पर। रात्रि की 8:15 हुए हैं। आप अब आप सुनेंगे प्रायोजित कार्यक्रम हिम बीट्स, जिसे आकाशवाणी के शिमला केंद्र से रिले किया जाएगा।

0: fingers at others, Pakistan should look inwards and take credible action against the terror infrastructure on its territory. He said Pakistan should rid itself of its proclivity to rely on terrorism as an instrument of state policy. This is Akashwani giving you the news. For quick news updates around the clock, follow us on our X handle at AIR News Alerts. And for details of these stories and more, log on to our website newsonair.gov.in and download the News on AIR app. Welcome back to the News at 9. Vice President C.P. Radhakrishnan has called upon people to work towards making the country healthy and free from drug addiction under the Nasha Mukt Bharat Abhiyan. Mr. Radhakrishnan was addressing the Foundation Day celebrations of the Rajiv Gandhi University of Health Sciences alongside the Nasha Mukt Bharat Abhiyan program at the Kantirava Outdoor Stadium in Bengaluru. The Vice President said awareness, responsibility and collective action are essential to build a healthier society and a stronger nation. Union Home and Cooperation Minister Amit Shah today launched the pilot project of PM Family Care Tracker at Gandhinagar in Gujarat. The integrated digital platform will track the health, nutrition and education of beneficiaries from pregnancy until the age of 18 using a unique ID linked to birth registration number or Aabha ID. The system will integrate data from multiple government platforms, generate risk alerts and monitor key indicators including vaccination, malnutrition, school enrollment and dropout rates. Four traditional agricultural products from Madhya Pradesh have been granted the geographical indication or GI tag. They are Sitahi Kutki, Nagadaman Kutki, Banagani Arhar and Chatriya Dhan. The State Agriculture Department described the recognition as a major achievement for farmers. In Assam, the flood situation in Dhemaji has worsened following days of heavy rainfall in the district and neighbouring Arunachal Pradesh. We have more from our correspondent.
1: In Assam, the raging floodwaters of the Simen River in Dhemaji district have washed away a portion of the crucial railway bridge, entirely cutting off rail connectivity in the area and bringing train services to a complete standstill. State Disaster Response Force is carrying out rescue operation in Ujjalpur village under Dimo Panchayat, where the 60 stranded families are being evacuated. While no casualties or loss of life have been reported so far, significant loss of property and livestock have been recorded across the affected region. Meanwhile, Assam Chief Minister Dr. Himanta Sharma stated that the situation is being closely monitored. Rakesh Dole, Akashwani News, Guwahati.
0: The India Meteorological Department, IMD, has issued a red color warning for very heavy rainfall with isolated extremely heavy rainfall over sub-Himalayan West Bengal and Sikkim for tomorrow. The Met Department said that conditions are favorable for further advance of southwest monsoon into some more parts of Gujarat, Madhya Pradesh, Chhattisgarh, Jharkhand, Bihar and some parts of Uttar Pradesh and Uttarakhand during the next 3 to 4 days. The Met Department further predicted heat wave conditions over Delhi, Haryana, Chandigarh and Uttar Pradesh for tomorrow. Europe is continuing to experience a record-breaking heat wave, with several countries including France, Germany and the Czech Republic reporting new temperature highs over the weekend. French health officials said there have been around 1,000 deaths since Wednesday as the intense heat wave continues to scorch the country. Out of these, 85% of deaths were of the elderly. Parts of France have topped 40 degrees Celsius this week, piling pressure on hospitals and first responders amid a surge in emergency call-outs. Temperatures have also been topping 40 degrees Celsius in Germany and the Czech Republic. Moreover, in Hungary, a nuclear power plant has been affected by rising water temperatures in the nearby Danube River, causing the cooling water temperature to increase and impacting the operation of some reactors. In France, 11 people on board were killed after a skydiving plane crashed in the northeastern region of France today. Morte et Moselle representative Yves Segui said that the aircraft went down near the city of Nancy. Emergency services rushed to the scene while authorities began collecting witness statements as part of the investigation into the crash. In Saudi Arabia, 14 people were killed after a helicopter belonging to country's oil giant Aramco crashed today in Ras Tanura on its eastern coast on the Gulf west of the Strait of Hormuz. Aramco had resumed crude oil loadings on Friday at its Ras Tanura terminal in the Gulf after they were halted for nearly 4 months due to West Asia conflict. According to the Saudi Ministry of Energy, all 14 victims were Saudi nationals. A full investigation has been launched to

0: determine the cause of the crash. In the ICC Women's T20 World Cup, India have set a target of 171 runs for Australia in their final of the must-win Group A match at Lord's in London. In reply, Australia were 35 for 1 in 4.4 overs when reports last came in. Earlier, opting to bat first, India posted 170 runs, losing 4 wickets in the stipulated 20 overs. Skipper Harmanpreet Kaur scored 56 in 27 balls. For Australia, skipper Sophie Molyneux bagged 3 wickets. And in men's cricket, hosts Ireland have set a target of 155 runs for India in the second and the final T20 international of the two-match series in Belfast. In reply, India were 54 for 4 in 8 overs when reports last came in. The rain has currently halted play. Ireland lead the series 1-0. And now before we end the bulletin, the headlines once again. Prime Minister Narendra Modi holds delegation-level talks with Seychelles President Patrick Hermini in Victoria. Says India's vision is to make Indian Ocean an ocean of opportunity. Prime Minister Modi honored with Seychelles' highest distinction, Guardian of the Blue Horizon. In Mann Ki Baat program on Akashwani, Prime Minister Modi asserts power of public participation in nation building is one of India's greatest strengths. New Delhi rejects Islamabad's allegations over recent incident in Karachi, terming them baseless. Europe continues to experience record-breaking heatwave. France reports over 1,000 deaths. In cricket, India set a target of 171 runs for Australia in their final Group A match of the Women's T20 World Cup in London. And in men's cricket, India gets a target of 155 runs by hosts Ireland in the final T20 international in Belfast. And that's all in the news at 9. Good night.
1: हम आकाशवाणी के हमीरपुर केंद्र से बोल रहे हैं एफएम बैंड 101.8 मेगाहर्ट्ज पर. रात्रि के 9:15 हुए हैं. लीजिए अब सुनिए आईसीसी महिला टी20 विश्व कप 2026 भारत बनाम ऑस्ट्रेलिया मैच का आंखों देखा हाल, जिसे आकाशवाणी के दिल्ली केंद्र से रिले किया जाएगा.
2: ये लगा आभा का छक्का.
3: That's six with